0: I'll make you for it pretty.
1: And I'ma watch the matter.
0: I go prove to them, say somebody bad, eh? Somebody wicked, eh? I go do my best to make colorful navex. I don't got money for my set, I don't intercept. Take it, put it for reset. Say you want get kicked, put a big jump fence, eh?

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It was nice to know my life had been lived before. But I can't see myself in the books that I read anymore. Tired eyes wander into their own sight. Leaving a body unscripted and forced to improvise. By being so much as I was getting so far away from anything that I had ever known. Everyone and night had fallen. I could no longer find my way, Lord. And the moon came up high, and I said, take me home to anyone as bright as day. With the fact of the sun comes the fiction of the moon. The moon can make a false love feel true. 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

0: 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And neither she nor I could look away as she drew a map for me on the back of the master plan. And you know I had to laugh when I wished that I was like that moon on her path or that train on her track. 'Cause when I looked out back, the road was pooling out so soft, fast and black. You know, it takes what it gives back. And I've got your book in my lap.
1: Vous écoutez Bande à part, c'est la programmation musicale de Air d'Otan.